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1: Hey, thanks for being here. You and I are just getting started together this evening, but we have been busy climbing this mountain. You know, it's Wednesday. Out here doing the work to get over the hump. We're going to help with some good music. Donald Lawrence, Donnie McClurkin, Pastor Mike Jr. I'm Victor Sosa. 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
13: Eczema isn't always obvious, but it's real. And so is the relief from Ebglyss.
0: After an initial dosing phase, about 4 in 10 people taking Ebglyss achieved itch relief and clear or almost clear skin at 16 weeks. And most of those people maintain skin that's still more clear at 1 year with monthly dosing.
3: Ebglyss, lebrikizumab, LBKZ, a 250 milligram per 2 milliliter injection, is a prescription medicine used to treat adults and children 12 years of age and older who weigh at least 88 pounds or 40 kilograms with moderate to severe eczema, also called atopic dermatitis, that is not well controlled with prescription therapies used on the skin or topicals, or who cannot use topical therapies. 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

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Hey, it's Victor Sosa. Around here, we salute every teacher in Memphis and the Mid-South for all the work you do to educate our children. 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

0: 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One of the many things the good Lord preaches is forgiveness. There's also a practical reason for that. I'll share it with you after Pastor Mike Jr.
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1: Charlie Wilson and Dorinda Clark Cole are on the way on the Praise Party. I'm Victor Sosa. It is no secret, if you spend any time in church or Bible study or anything like that, you understand just how important forgiveness is. Jesus preached it on a regular basis. But there's also a more practical reason, if you need one to go along with the spiritual. It's just an easy way to improve your outlook on life. Being forgiving is linked to better psychological well-being. The more forgiving people are, the better their mental well-being is a year later. It's kind of why that saying exists. Holding on to grudges, being angry with people, it's like drinking poison and waiting for the other person to drop dead. It ain't happening.
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1: If your hands are hurting right now, and you are not someone who's been crocheting or knitting for the last 30 years, how much time you spending on your computer? It matters. Mississippi Mass Choir on the way, as is Bree Babineau. I'm Victor Sosa. 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Study found that just 20 hours of keyboard use a week doubles your risk of hand and arm problems. And the chance of neck and shoulder disorders just from the way you're hunched over looking at the screen, well, that's even higher.
2: Peyton, an attorney spokesperson.
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Hey, it's Victor Sosa. Tune in tomorrow morning at 7:15 as Sherry Mackey brings you the morning prayer. You can join us as we start your day going before the Lord in prayer with Sherry Mackey of your early morning praise party on 95.7 Hallelujah FM.

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1: There are a lot of, shall we say, unusual, unique things, traditions, different things families pass down from generation to generation regarding weddings. And since we're getting close to June, after all, wedding season is upon us, I came across this one and wanted to know if anybody else had ever heard of this before. We got Ricky Dillard and the Canton Spirituals for you on the Praise Party. I'm Victor Sosa. One of the weirder wedding traditions I've come across recently, putting a slice of cake under your pillow, it is said, predicts your future spouse. Hopefully they don't fear laundry. This tradition involves sleeping with a slice of someone else's wedding cake under your pillow so you can dream of your perfect partner. Imagine explaining bringing a Tupperware for the slice of wedding cake at the next wedding you go to. Well, see, I'm looking for my next partner, and this is supposed to help me get there.
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0: 95.7 Hallelujah FM, Memphis Inspiration Station. So what can I play for you tonight? I got some pretty good ideas, don't get me wrong. Israel and New Breed, CC Winans, EJ Fields. But I'm always open to suggestions. 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Phone number is 888-646-6167. 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

0: 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Hey, it's Victor Sosa. Everybody's talking about the new and improved iHeartRadio app, so be sure to preset 95.7 Hallelujah FM number one, then push that little red microphone button and start talking. You never know. You could be the next person to hear on the radio right here at 95.7 Hallelujah FM.
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0: Nobody does it like your inspiration station, 95.7 Hallelujah FM. We got Hezekiah Walker as well as Anita Wilson and Tamma the Man on the Praise Party. I hope to have your calls, too, in the next few minutes. 888-646-6167. 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But does that have its limits? Is there something you would choose over love? Say, for example, the career of your dreams. If both of those options were in front of you, A, love, B, career, and you had to choose, which one would it be?
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The Rock and Roll Hall of Famer Meatloaf once famously sang, "I'll do anything for love, but I won't do that." Well, what is that for you? Love in one hand, career in the other. Some people think you can't have both. If you felt like you had to choose between love and career, which one would you pick? Phone lines are open. And find out exactly what you think about this after Luther Barnes and Tamela May.

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2: Lots of people spend their life trying to figure out how to have it all. That's the reason there's a saying, you can't have your cake and eat it too. But is that really true? 888-646-6167. We got the Clark sisters, as well as PJ Morton here on the Praise Party. I'm Victor Sosa. Chantel, if there is a belief out there that you can only have one of the two, the great love of your life or the career you've always dreamed of, and you can only pick one, which one would you choose?
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0: Here in Inspiration Station is 95.7 Hallelujah FM. We are continuing our love or career conversation. We're also singing along with Erica Campbell, or at least we will be in a couple of moments. I've also got your calls for BB and CC Winans and the classic Addictive Love. 888-646-6167 is the phone number. Eric, the topic tonight, the great love of your life or the career you've always dreamed of, but you can only have one. What are you choosing?
1: I'm going to have to go with the love of my life. 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
14: Clarence Lightner owns the honor of being the first and to date only Black mayor of the city of Raleigh, North Carolina. Clarence Lightner was born August 21st, 1921, and attended North Carolina Central University, where he earned a degree in mortuary science. After graduation, he became a respected leader of the Raleigh business community and then jumped into the political

0: to win re-election to his office and served just one term. In 1977, he was appointed to fill the vacant North Carolina State Senate seat for the 14th District, and then went on to chair the Southeast Raleigh Improvement Commission from 1993 to 2001. Clarence Leitner passed in 2002 at the age of 81. This is Terrence Bibb for the Black Information Network.
1: 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Jackie, Dorinda, Karen, Twinkie, the Clark.

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2: We gonna set this thing off.

That's the Come Up. I'm your boy Ty Trippett. Welcome to the Come Up Show, y'all. I am excited, as always, to be all up in your ears today. I feel like I'm too much. Do y'all ever feel like you too much sometimes? I just feel like sometimes I'm just too much. I felt like that all of my life. You know what I'm saying? I'm just too much. I'm just too much energy. I just got... Everybody's chilling. Why you got to be doing all that and everybody's just chilling? Ty, just fall into, you know, the common thread of chillosity that the rest of the world is engaging in, or that the rest of the world is setting. Most of my surroundings, especially when I was growing up, everybody chilling, but I'm like, But all things work together for good. Now, people want all that excitement. They want all, if I come in chilling, they like, uh-oh, what's wrong with Ty? Something wrong. Is he feeling okay? What's going on with him? Now I can't chill. I better have that energy. I done typecast myself. If I want to do a show and just chill and do like ballads or like Yolanda Adams, Smokey Norfolk worship set, they're going to be like, man, what's wrong with... What's wrong with Ty? Anyway, I said all that to say, what's up, y'all? Welcome to another episode of The Come Up. I'm excited and delighted to be sharing this hour with y'all. Y'all buckle up. We're going to have a good time, as always. Yeah. This is Nicki Minaj, Blessings, featuring Tasha Cobbs Leonard.

0: Whoa, we are back. All right, I said I'm a bit too much the last break. If y'all heard it, I said, all right, I ain't gonna be too much, y'all. I'm a chill. Look at some of y'all like, no, we need that energy. Bring it, brother. Bring it. Y'all the ones I love. I love y'all, man. I need y'all. Y'all the ones I need to call in and go ahead and encourage me. I'm a little bit out of touch. I've been doing like this. Well, you're not supposed to say when you're fasting, so I'm not. And there I go. I just said it. So God, forgive me. Let me just say I'm not on social media right now. So this ain't about fasting or being spiritual or being, I'm not that. I'm just not on social media. So I'm kind of out of touch with what's going on in the world. Ain't that funny? I guess I don't watch the news. Like I'm not watching CNN either, but I'm not like on social media. So I'm kind of like out of touch. But I don't feel bad. I feel great. Matter of fact, when we come back, I'm going to give y'all the five benefits of not being on social media. There are definitely advantages to being on social media. As we all know, it's a beautiful thing and a way to connect with the entire known world. How be it so ever. So I'm going to talk about the benefits of just taking some time to take some time away from social media. Maybe it can help you. Y'all keep it locked. I'll be back after this.
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0: it, you know what I mean? So taking a break can help reduce those negative feelings, and it could just improve your overall mental health. That's number one. We're just getting started, and it's already, some of y'all nodding right now, like, ooh, I needed that. Thank you so much, Tyler. Right? That's just number one. We got four more to go. Y'all keep it locked, and I might add some more to this. It's to come up with Ty Tribbett. Yeah!
1: It's hard to come down. Once you come up with Ty Tribbett.
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1: 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You're listening to... Here we go again. The Come Up. Come Up. With

0: All right, y'all. I be Ty Tribbett. This is The Come Up. Listen, man, I haven't been on social media all month. Woo! And some say, bro, you ain't missing nothing. And some say, how did you do it? How can you do it? Well, I still got people running my page, so that's a good thing. So people think I'm still alive to the world. You know, if you're not on social media and have no social interaction, they think you don't exist anymore. But I got somebody running my page, so they'll know I'm still alive, I'm still here, and still got stuff going on, whatever it is. So I got the five commandments. I got the five commandments for taking a break from social media. Number one, improve mental health. Number two, increased productivity. Man, I'm getting so much stuff done now. I done wrote two songs, y'all. I wrote two songs because I'm like, all right, if I ain't going to be online, I got to do something. But social media can be a significant distraction, yo, which often leads to, like, procrastination. But when you fast from social media, it allows you to focus more on your tasks, your goals, and it leads to just increased productivity and better time management. So I've been experiencing, like, all of that. Like, wow, I didn't know what I was missing by engaging so habitually and ritualistically on social media. Number three, it enhances real life relationships. How about that? Enhances real life relationship. The studies say here, by stepping away from social media, you have more time and energy to invest in face-to-face interactions and more meaningful conversation, which can strengthen relationships with family, friends, and colleagues. There you go. You enhance your real relationships when you step away from social media. I can't tell you how many times I see people at a dinner table with everybody's head down and a light flashing in their face because everyone's on their devices. But when you pull away, you can recognize, oh, I'm at the table with somebody I love. I'm at the table with somebody who probably got some advice or something cool or funny to say that can... I'm actually at the table with people of value. I'm in the presence of people with value. I got real good friends. I got real good family. I got real good... I got that right in front of me, but I haven't been able to appreciate it because of my habit of going on social media. Gone are those days. Let's appreciate and fortify and strengthen our real-life connections and our real-life relationships. This can be done in part by pulling away for a time from social media. Can you do it? Can you afford to do it? Or the bigger question, can you afford not to?
1: Today is a good day.
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1: 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Helping you to come up. We gonna set this thing off right. It's the Come Up with Ty Tribbett.

All right, we back, and just like that, the hour is gone. But check it out, y'all. I still got two more. We've been doing the five commandments of taking a break from social media. Let's review. Number one, improve mental health. Number two, increase productivity. Number three, enhance real life relationships. Four, better sleep. Better sleep, because excessive use of social media, woo, especially before bedtime, it can interfere with your sleep, yo. And the quality, due to that blue light that comes from the screen, like the mental stimulation from all that scrolling, I'm telling you, a break from social media can lead to improved sleeping patterns and better rest. That's why I said, some of us can say, man, can I afford to do that? Some of your businesses are online. Delegate somebody to do it. Can I afford to do it? Man, can you afford not to do it? You need your rest. And number five, drum roll, please. Heighten self-awareness. Studies say social media often bombards users with a flood of information and opinions, which can cloud one's own thoughts and feelings. Fasting from social media provides an opportunity to reconnect with yourself. And that fosters a greater self-awareness and personal reflection. I am experiencing all of this now. If it has led to better in my life, I did not want to withhold that information from you all. Man, this is the come up, and here is one decision you can make that'll make you and allow you to come up in five different ways. I love you all permanently. Man, until next time, stay blessed, stay safe, stay up. Peace.

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1: Dr. BJ, Holiday, feeling good, getting it in, and getting everybody ready for the three-day weekend, and some of you had a four-day weekend. 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
1: Yeah, man. Overnight Sis. Having fun. Dr. BJ. Holiday. Yeah. And it's Thursday. Yeah. And we making a way. I just didn't have anything to say, so I just thought I'd say that. Coming up, got music on the way for Virtue. Also got Donnie Peoples on deck. It is another edition of what we call the Overnight Shift. And of course, it is where I play the best inspirational music all over the world just to keep you awake. This is not the show you listen to go to sleep. But if you're really tired, eventually you'll go to sleep. But I'll keep you awake, all right? Overnight Shift, good morning.
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1: 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Dr. BJ Holiday having a lot of fun. 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
1: Dr. BJ Holiday having a lot of fun getting it in. It is the overnight shift. Coming up, got music on the way from Kiara, Kiki Shears. Also got Dietrich Haddon. And tonight, we're going to be trying to find out what do you want on your plate for Monday. Also, we want to know if there's somebody that you want to remember on this Memorial Day. Definitely got to say remembrance to my brother. I'm still struggling with his death. He left us September 24th, 2024.

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1: Yeah, man. Dr. BJ Holiday in on this Thursday, and I'm going to do everything I can to keep you awake. I've got Jonathan McReynolds coming up right now. Here's Edward.

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1: Overnight shift in full effect, Dr. BJ Holiday, feeling good. Christian Air is coming up. Also got Lee Williams and the Spiritual QCs. Tamla Mann as well. And in this hour, we're going to do it. It is the scripture of the day.
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It's your boy, Dr. BJ Holiday. 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

0: 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Yo, what up? This your boy, Dr. BJ Holiday. And of course, you know what time it is, right? It's time for the scripture of the day with my good friend, Pastor Michael Franks.
1: Blessing to you, Dr. Holiday, and blessing to you, God's anointed. God's scripture for today is from Jeremiah, the 45th chapter and the

0: seekest thou great things for yourself? Yes, God's anointing. Are you wondering why you are barely getting by? 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Here's what God wants you. Believe God for the great. That's your scripture for today. Now have yourself a blessed rest of the day.
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1: 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Coming up, got music on the way for Karen Clark Sheard. 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
1: Sometimes you just got to get out the way and let God do his thing. Coming up in a few minutes, it is the word of the day. 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
1: Today's word is strength, and it comes from Isaiah chapter 40, verse 31, that says, "But they who wait for the Lord shall renew their strength. They shall mount up with wings like eagles. They shall run and not be weary. They shall walk and not faint." You all, don't let discouragement or fear take hold, no matter how tough things may seem right now. Remember, God is always with you, and you can lean on Him in every situation. Even when it looks like there's no way out, know that as long as you don't give up, keep praying, and hold on to your faith, He will turn things around in His perfect timing. Trust that He's working behind the scenes in ways you can't even see yet. Keep believing, keep praying, and know that with God, nothing is impossible. You are never alone, and His strength will carry you through. Remember, be blessed and a blessing to others.
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Man, we moving along on the overnight shift. Dr. BJ Holiday feeling good. Got to give you something to kind of bounce to. Not too much, but just enough to get you

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1: Yeah, man, Dr. BJ, Holiday, feeling good. And it is now time for what we call the riddle of the night. Well, the riddle of the last couple of weeks, because nobody still haven't given me the right answer. All right. Let's see here. Let me start from the beginning. Maybe that might help out as well. All right. I am born when I am divided. I grow stronger when I am hidden. The poor may possess more of me than kings. Yet a single careless word can kill me instantly. I can cross oceans without moving, shape wars without weapons, survive centuries without a body. The wiser you are, the less certain you become of me. The more certain you are, the less likely you understand me. People spend their lives searching for me

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Dr. BJ Holiday, moving along, coming up. I've got it. It is your scripture today. It's James Forger.

0: Memphis Inspiration Station, 95.7, Hallelujah FM. Dr. BJ Holiday definitely getting it in. And of course, you know what time it is, right? Time for the SOD. We call it the scripture of the day with my good friend, Pastor Michael Franks.
1: And blessing to you, Dr. Holiday. And blessing to you, God Anointed. God's scripture for the day is from Proverbs, the 28th chapter and the 18th verse. And God wants you to know the path to your destination. Here's what the word of God says. Where there is no vision,

0: 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So get a vision and then work the vision. That's your scripture for the day. Now have yourself a blessed rest of the day.
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2: Good morning, Dr. BJ. Just wanted to take a second now to say thank you for being an inspiration to many through your music and inspiration and your humor. In the Bible verse, Philippians 4:13 says, I can do all things through Christ who strengthens me. I also want to say thank you for being the paradigm of that Bible verse for me. Thank you so much. Again, God bless.

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I just want to thank that brother that called in earlier when I was playing God's Grace. Thank you for that message, man. You know, because being on the radio.

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All right, I'm going to shorten it up and see if you can get the answer. 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

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Then push the little red microphone, start talking. You never know. 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

Somebody just need to testify to somebody next to him. Tell him, I'm stronger, I'm wiser, I'm better, much better. I made it. Is there anybody in this house other than me that could declare you made it? Tell your

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Coming up in a few minutes, it is what is known as the Word of the Day. 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

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I love the Lord. Why you whispering? Anyway.

0: They shall run and not be weary. They shall walk and not faint. You all, don't let discouragement or fear take hold, no matter how tough things may seem right now. Remember, God is always with you, and you can lean on Him in every situation. Even when it looks like there's no way out, know that as long as you don't give up, keep praying, and hold on to your faith, He will turn things around in His perfect timing. 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Keep believing, keep praying, and know that with God, nothing is impossible. You are never alone, and His strength will carry you through. Remember, be blessed and a blessing to others.
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1: 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Guaranteed human.

It's a brand new Mercy to give you some great songs. And we've got our flashback song of the day. We've got our Donnie's Top 5 Proverbs for Graduates. Because you know this is graduation month, May and June, graduation month. So we've got the top 5 proverbs of wisdom for you. And we've got our inspirational moment. But more than anything else, we've got the music for your life. The music for you to live by. And I also want to remind you that in just a few more months, really 2 more months, we will be in our 20th year. We will celebrate 20 years on the air. Yes, sir. I'll talk to you more about that later. Let's kick this show off. Call somebody and let them know the new

with stand-up. And before that, you heard Tanya Nolan starting this whole day off with blessings. And I hope that that starts your day off with some supernatural blessings. But right now, it's time for our plan.

7 years ago, and in the year 1999, Countess Vaughn and the one and only Monique launched the Parkers on UPN Network. I love you, Monique. And also launched in the year 1999 was this song from Walt Whitman, Celebrate.

0: samples the voice himself, Zacardi Cortez, with Working On Me. That boy can sing, Jesus. Zacardi Cortez, Working On Me. And before that, you heard Walt Whitman and Celebrate. Now, I've got to take a break, but I want you to stay right where you are, because when we come back, we've got the top 10 Proverbs for graduates. And we've got the music still flowing and still playing just for you. So stick and stay. More of the new Donnie McClurkin Show to go right after this.
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Welcome back to the new Donnie McClurkin Show. And I want you to remember, coming up Saturday, May the 23rd, we'll be in our first spring concert of the year. Our first concert period for the year. And I haven't done a concert in over a year. But now that God's given me back my strength and given us a number one song, Better After Why, and given us a brand new project that's going to be our final project, it's time for us to get out there and start this concert stuff going again. And it's all going to begin Saturday, May the 23rd at Perfecting Faith Church in Freeport, New York. We're going to take a walk in the journey of my musical career and end it all with the finally Donnie McClurkin project. Only for those that come to the concert to hear. The concert is absolutely free. And of course, there will be an offering. But this is done just for you. But now, here's some music from Marcus Jordan. It's called

That was my brother Marvin Sapp. Congratulations, newlywed Marvin Sapp. We the Kings, baby. And the song, My Testimony. And before that, you heard Marcus Jordan with I Can. But now it's time for our feature, the top five proverbs for graduates. We're going to count down from five to one. And this is going to give you some wisdom as you graduate.

listen to advice and accept instruction, that you may gain wisdom in your future. Many are the plans in the mind of a man, but it's the purpose of the Lord that will stand. Remember that. Number two, Proverbs 13 and verse 20. And it says, walk with the wise and become wise, for a companion of fools suffer harm. Now that's to be remembered. You need to be around people that are where you're trying to go. Walk with the wise and become wise, for a companion of fools suffers harm. And the final proverb for the graduates. Drum roll, please. Number one, Proverbs 3, 6, and 7. Trust in the Lord with all of your heart and lean not to your own understanding. In all of your ways, submit to and acknowledge Him, God, and He will direct your path. And those are the five proverbs for the graduates. Now, I've got to take a break, but I want you to stay there because we're not done yet. We're not done with the music, and it's just for you. More of the new Donnie McClurkin Show to go right after this.

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Hey everybody, welcome back to the new Donnie McClurkin Show. Man, the music has been great, the fellowship has been greater, and we're going to keep it going. Here's my cousin, John B. Key. Yeah, he's really my cousin. John B. Key with the Church Medley. Take it.

0: key with the song. Church medley. Now you know what time it is. You know what time it is. It's time for our shout outs. Now, if you've got a shout out that you want about 5 million people to hear, I want to tell you, and I tell you every day, that's what this platform is for. That's what we're here for, so that we can interact with one another. So let us know who it is that you really, really love. Send your shout out. Give us a call and leave it right here at 1-888-420-7710. That's 1-888-420-7710. Tell us your name, tell us where you're calling from, and tell us who you're giving that beautiful shout out to. You know, make it sound something like this. Shout that thing out.
1: Yes, I want to do a shout out. This is Arlene Horton. Do a shout out to you, Pastor Donald McClurk, and you and your family, and the Archie family, and my husband, Tyler Archie.
0: Well, Arlene, thank you so much. On behalf of my entire family, my son, my daughter, my 3 grandsons, my spiritual sons and daughters, my sisters, my brothers, my cousins, my nieces, my nephews, thank you, Arlene. God bless you, my dear. Keep listening, okay? I love this. Now, who's next? Shout that thing out.
2: A big shout out to Delroy Barnes. Pastor Delroy Barnes suffered a heart attack. I want him to know that God is not finished with him yet. There is still work to do in the kingdom of God. So big shout out. I pray that you will get well soon so you can continue to spread the words of God in the mighty name of Jesus.
0: Well, I know that you didn't leave your name, but I heard the urgency in this shout out. And Pastor Barnes, God bless you. Whoever that member is, I thank God for her calling. And I thank God for her concern about you. And just like I bounced back, sir, get ready, because your bounce back is going to be greater than before, and you're going to minister this gospel. The health of the Lord be restored to you and multiplied, I pray. In the name of Jesus, let it be so. I thank you, sister, whoever you were that called in. Thank you so much. Now, who's next? Shout that thing out.
3: I want to give a shout-out to Reverend Stephen Mormon at First Baptist Church in Manhattan, Long Island. I'm Joseph Key, and I would like to give a shout-out to all the Key family members. I'm calling from Atlanta.
0: Hey, Joseph, how you doing, man? God bless your heart. Calling from Atlanta, praying for Long Island. I appreciate that, and I appreciate Pastor Norman and your love for the ministry. Keep that going. Keep it going. Just because you're in Atlanta don't mean that you're disconnected. You still belong in Long Island. Glory to God. And I want you to tell your friends to join in and listening to this show. I love Atlanta. I love y'all. And if you all have a shout out that you want about 5 million people here, well, you know what you can do. You can call us at 1-888-420-7710. Now, here is Dwayne Woods, my twin, born on the same day. Dwayne Woods with the song, Let Go.

0: That was Dwayne Woods with Let Go and Let God, written by P.J. Morton, one of my favorite artists in the world, P.J. Morton. And Dwayne Woods, that voice is amazing. Now, I've got to take a break, but I've got an inspirational message coming up just for you. So don't go anywhere. More of the new Donnie McClurkin Show to go right after this.
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17: Three staccato cries of Mayday and an eyewitness report of a mid-air explosion is about all that is known this morning of the British Columbia air disaster, which yesterday claimed 52 lives.
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Hi, this is Donnie McClurkin, and I've got an inspirational message that's just for you. I want you to disappoint the devil. Yeah, I know that sounds strange, but I want you to disappoint the devil. Disappoint sickness, disappoint everything that you're going through, and change the way you speak and see things. Instead of talking about how bad things are, or how bad do you feel, how bad do you've been treated, instead of talking about the circumstances and the struggles, turn the thing around. The Bible says, let the weak say, I am strong. It doesn't negate the fact that you're weak, but in that weakness, you are developing a relationship with God that strengthens you. Your faith shines brightest in the darkness of your struggle. And the longer you have to wait, the longer your patience grows and the stronger your faith becomes. That's right. Disappoint the devil. Don't complain. Turn that thing around and give God praise. And when people ask you how you're doing, tell them, I feel all right. Nothing's going to bring me down. I feel all right. I'm unstoppable. How do you feel? I feel all right.

0: That was Erica Campbell, the First Lady of California Worship Church, telling everybody, turn that frown into a smile. I feel all right. Now, I've got to go. God bless your hearts. Thank you all for hanging out with me. Good God knows I love you. And don't change this channel. There's some great programming coming on right after this. And I want to see you all that can and all that will, come and see a classic spring concert. It's going to be wonderful. And it's all happening Saturday. All roads lead to Perfecting Faith Church, Saturday, May the 23rd at 7 p.m. I look forward to seeing you all there. But until the next edition of the New Donnie McClurkin Show, walk in the favor of God.
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Charles G. Hayes, Dr. Charles G. Hayes and the Warriors. Jesus can work it out. That's the way we're kicking off the party on a thankful Thursday, a Wednesday. Fellas, get ready, get ready, get ready. It is the weekend eve, not just any weekend eve. It is Memorial Day weekend eve. We got wonderful things in store, including your chance to win $1,000 right now. Let's hear from Darwin Hobbs every day.

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0: Yes, it's a thankful Thursday. Yay, it's the weekend eve, everybody. It's a men's day. We're celebrating these mighty men of valor. Hey, y'all, we got a chance for you to win this $1,000. This is your final week to win. And hey, we are counting down, y'all. It is a three-day weekend as it's Memorial Day weekend. So make your plans accordingly. I'm just saying. Hey, listen, praise for a pilot, and I'll tell you why. Do you know when to shop? Do you know when to go to Costco? We're going to go to God in prayer. We're getting happy with your testimonies. And yes, of course, we're going to celebrate you, your birthdays, your wedding anniversaries. When you call 844-885-9425 or you tap the app, tap the little red microphone on the iHeartRadio app. Yeah, I'd love to shout you out. Also, in entertainment news, we got those BET nominations. And of course, you know, we're right in the middle of the NBA Finals. In today's Word, when faith and questions meet, we got hot topics we got to talk about and a little Sherryism, a little wisdom I've learned along the way. 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Good morning.
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0: Oh, sweet.
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It's your early morning praise party on a thankful Thursday. I'm your girl, Sherry Mackey. Well, Southwest Airlines is praising one of its pilots for, get this, buying pizza for stranded passengers during a delayed flight at Reagan National Airport. The airline posted pictures of the pilot identified as First Officer James on social media last week. He reportedly stepped off the delayed flight, ordered enough pizza for everyone, and then served it to the passengers himself. He didn't make the flight attendants do it. He did it himself. What? The airline praised James for showing compassion and initiative during a stressful situation. Baby, let me tell you, that goes a long way. I remember y'all being on a flight. First of all, it took forever for us to board. Then we got on the flight. They said air in half of the plane was not working. Thank God I was on the front half of the plane, so I didn't experience the heat and the discomfort that the people on the back of the plane were experiencing. But get this, y'all, they did not take us off that plane. They had us sitting there for about an hour or more. Yeah, and one of the ladies, finally, she was just too frustrated and too hot to take it anymore. And she got up and walked down it out, and she got off the plane. And they said if she got off, everybody had to get off. So everybody had to get off the plane. But then, get this, we had to be off the plane for hours. And they told us not to leave the boarding area because they didn't know when we were going to get back on. Then they told us we had to be delayed because they had to get another flight crew because they had to fit the plane. It was a whole long mess. So I appreciate the fact that a pilot stood up and said, you know what, we're going to make sure these people are not hungry and that they are taken care of. I'm sure that went a long way with the passengers. Shout out to your First Officer James. Stick and stay. Do you know when to go shopping? I know at certain stores there's the best day to go when all of the bargains are there, when they got the new inventory. Do you know when to go to Costco? I'll ask that question and answer it coming up. It's your early morning praise party. I am Sherry Mackey.

0: It's time on your early morning praise party with me, your girl, Sherry Mackey, to get a happy. We get a happy when you share your testimony at 844-885-9425. That's 844-885-9425. You know we overcome by the blood of the Lamb and by the words of our testimony. What God has already delivered you from, He's already healed you, He's already blessed you, will be a blessing for somebody else, something to encourage them. 844-885-9425. What are you happy about?
1: God has truly blessed me and kept me alive in my own bed, in my own home. I'm out of the hospital. Glory to God. Well, I'm recovering from a stroke. I just got out of the hospital. I've been listening to you and all your wonderful charism. I love it. You got it. You got Jesus in your heart.
0: God bless you. I appreciate you, and thank you for calling. Come on, y'all. Let's praise God for this man of God. Oh, we're believing for complete healing for you, sir. Come on, y'all. If you got a testimony that you want to share, I want you to pick up the phone and call 844-885-9425 or tap the little red microphone on the iHeartRadio app and leave your testimony there. It's your early morning praise party. I am Sherry Mackey. Good morning. Mm-hmm.

0: praising on a thankful Thursday, a men's day on the party. Your early morning praise party with me, your girl, Sherry Mackey. Hey, do you know when to go to Costco? Knowing when to shop at various stores is so important because that's when they put out the new inventory. That's when you find the best deals and all of that. And did you know that there was a day to go to Costco? Child, I just go to Costco all the time. Anytime. I just willy-nilly go to Costco. Ain't that a mess? Well, there's apparently a good day to go. Knowing when to shop at Costco is key to avoiding the chaos that is the warehouse shopping experience. Shoppers have been taking to social media with memes and posts about when not to shop at Costco. It is always crowded, but the worst days are Saturday and Sunday. Now, that's the truth. They ain't telling them. They not telling one. Baby, you gonna be down the aisle, down and around a corner trying to pay for your stuff at Costco. Yeah. Friday and Monday are bad days to go to Costco. It sounds like midweek is your safest bet for Costco. That's when I go anyway, so I'm good. Well, sometimes I'll mess around and go on a weekend, child. Bad mistake. Some posters note that when the store opens or shortly before they close are when there's a little bit less cart traffic, if you will. Child, sign me up for no weekend. Sign me up for the middle of the week. I'm okay with that. A little news I thought that you could use to make things light on this thankful Thursday. Hey, we're going to go ahead and open the phone lines. If you or somebody you know or love celebrating a birthday, a wedding anniversary, 844-885-9425. That's 844-885-9425. It's your early morning praise party. I am Sherry Mackey.
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0: Good morning, good morning, good morning. I am Sherry Mackey. It is time for us to go to God in prayer. And as always, I invite you to join along with me in prayer. You know, sometimes we just need a breakthrough in our lives. And that's what I want to pray about. Oh, Heavenly Father, we come to you today with open hearts and honest cries. Lord, we need a breakthrough. Not tomorrow, not someday. We need you in our situations. We need you in the places where we've been praying, where we've been waiting, where we've been struggling, where we've been believing. Father, you already know every burden we carry. You know every silent battle we fight, and you know every door we stood in front of, hoping, praying it would open. Lord, for the person crying out for a financial breakthrough, make a way where there seems to be no way. God, open doors of provision, open doors of opportunity, open doors of favor. Let lack be replaced with enough, and enough be replaced with overflow according to your will. You watch after your word to perform it, so we're standing on your word today. Father, for those needing emotional breakthroughs, those carrying grief, those carrying disappointment, those facing anxiety or exhaustion, step into those heavy places. Break the weight of despair. Lift the burden that's been sitting on their hearts for far too long. Replace heaviness with peace and weariness with renewed strength. God, for those praying for breakthroughs in their families, God, you heal broken relationships. You restore communication. You bring forgiveness where there's been hurt. Let love overcome pride and let peace settle where there's been conflict. Lord, some are waiting on healing. Some are waiting on answers. Some are waiting on change, and waiting has made them tired. But Father, remind them today that delay does not mean denied. Silence does not mean that you're absent. You are still working behind the scenes. You're still moving pieces. You're still preparing paths. You're still aligning what we cannot see. Oh, Father God, break every chain that has kept us bound. God, break the chains of fear, of doubt, of unforgiveness, insecurity, addiction, hopelessness. God, we declare that what has held us back will not hold us forever. By your power, let strongholds be broken and freedom begin. Lord, if the breakthrough doesn't come the way we imagined, give us the strength to trust your process. Help us believe that sometimes the breakthrough is not just changing the situation, but changing us. Oh, strengthen our faith, God. Deepen our trust, teaching us to depend on you. And God, while we wait, help us not to lose hope. Help us to praise before the answer arrives. Help us to worship while the door is still closed. Help us to trust that the same God who brought us through before will bring us through again. Oh, God, today we lift up our eyes and we declare our breakthrough is not in people. Our breakthrough is not in possession. Our breakthrough is not in circumstances. Our breakthrough is in you. Oh, God, thank you, thank you, thank you, thank you, Father, for hearing our prayer, seeing every tear, knowing every need. God, we trust you. Trust you for the breakthrough. We thank you for the turning point. God, we trust you for what's next in our lives. In Jesus' name, amen, amen, and amen.
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And I'll tell you how coming up and how you can be a part. Hey, you still got time to get on the birthday lines. 844-885-9425. 844-885-9425. Right now, enjoy Pastor Dunny McClurkin.

0: Sherry, you've been so faithful. We are 95.7 Hallelujah FM, your inspiration station. You're inside your early morning praise party, baby. I'm celebrating all things Memphis. I'm so proud of the Memphis and the Mid-South artists that are nominated for the Stellar Awards. They made the second round. Y'all already know. I already got my little SAGMA membership out and did my voting. Congratulations, Pastor Daryl Pettis, Take Two. They're up for Stella. Jeffrey Williams and the Voices of Inspiration. Miss Sharonda Kay, Lisa Knowles Smith. Promises Better, Better, Better be the song of the year. That's all I got to say. And then, of course, you got Mr. Caleb Kai. Baby, Memphis is well represented at the Stellars this year, and I am excited and I'm honored that your early morning praise party with me, your girl, Sherry Mackey, is up for the syndicated radio show of the year, and I need y'all to go vote at thestellarawards.com, thestellarawards.com. 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Thank you in advance. Now listen, there's something else I need y'all to do for our young people. Listen, do you know a young person who's making a difference? Well, nominations are now open for the second annual Mayor Lee Harris Rising Star Awards, honoring outstanding youth 7 to 24 who are leading as scholars, artists, entrepreneurs, advocates, change makers, and community leaders, educators, mentors, organizations, family members, peers, and community leaders across Memphis, Arlington, Bartlett, Carrieville, Germantown, Lakeland, and Millington are encouraged to nominate a deserving young star today. 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Hey, stick and stay. 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

0: Happy birthday. Happy anniversary to everyone celebrating on this 21st day of May. Happy birthday to my cousin in the Motor City, Detroit, Robin Rampson. Happy birthday, Robin. Cassandra Bell Warren. Happy birthday, Sam Bell. Constance Connie Ratliff. What's up, girl? Happy birthday to my class, the Apostle Ken Tony, Lady Deborah Wobeck, from the best class ever, Alexis Gwen Miller, Chip Washington, Z Davis, Lisa Johnson, Marcus Moore, Wanda Granville, Kulina Jones, Pamela Hope. Happy birthday, Cassandra Ray. Happy birthday, Marcel Williams, Will Scott. Now let's run to the phone lines and the talkback feature on the iHeartRadio app to see who else is celebrating a wedding anniversary or a birthday today.
1: Good morning. My name is Ernestine Williams, and I love to say happy, blessed, belated birthday to Michael Blackman and Darius Blackman. This is from your wonderful, beautiful mom, Vivian Bowden. And also happy belated birthday to my wonderful sister, Gloria Harden. Praying that you all had a wonderful, blessed birthday. And God will continue you to have many, many more. I love you guys. Be blessed.
2: Good morning. I would like to wish a happy birthday to Willis Harris and Aurilla Adams.
3: Good morning. Happy, happy birthday to my friend Billy Jones and Pooh from the whole entire family. May God bless you with many, many more.
4: Hi, my name is Peter Ward. I'd like to say happy birthday to Alexis Hopper, Sheila Miles, Danielle King, Parker Smith, he's 11, and Amy Porter.
5: Good morning. We would like to wish a very special happy 16th birthday to Keyshawn Bramley from the Hughes family and Holy Faith.
0: Of course, you guys are celebrities. You're joined by actor Lawrence Turode, better known as Mr. T. I pity the fool, from A-Team and Rocky the Third. He's 74. Actress Lisa Edelstein. She's 60. That's Dr. Lisa Cuddy on House. Yeah. Actress Divine Joy Randolph is 40. She played Oda Mae Brown in the original Broadway production of Ghost. Happy birthday, everybody. It is your early morning praise party. I am Sherry Mackey. Good morning.

0: It's time on your early morning praise party with me, your girl, Sherry Mackey, to get a happy. We get a happy when you share your testimony at 844-885-9425. That's 844-885-9425. You know we overcome by the blood of the Lamb and by the words of our testimony. What God has already delivered you from, He's already healed you, He's already blessed you, will be a blessing for somebody else, something to encourage them. 844-885-9425. What are you happy about?
1: Hi, good morning. I just want to share this testimony with you. My son's fiance had called me and she said that her grandmother was 84 years old. She was having a heart surgery and she was crying and she was weeping. She said, Mama, she said, can't you just pray for us? And then I said, sure, baby, no problem. I said, no problem. I said, but first of all, let me tell you something. Grandmama's stronger than all of us. Grandmama, she gonna make it through this surgery in the name of Jesus. I said, Grandmama have a power, baby. She know Jesus. I said, don't give up on Grandmama, baby. I give up on a younger person quicker than my Grandmama because I know the Grandmama had a strength of the Lord. And so she listened to me and she was cheering up a little bit and everything. So the next following day when she called me, my Grandmama got out of the surgery. Grandmama is doing just fine. I just want to tell somebody, trust in God. Don't give up the power too quick. Grandmama 84 years old. Grandmama had a strength. Look, she had that strength from on high. So we got to continue to trust in God and put our faith in God and speak in authority, walk in authority, knowing that if God says he's a healer in the name of Jesus.
0: He is a healer. He is Jehovah Rapha, the Lord God that heals. And if he did it for her or Grandmama, he'll do it for you. Come on, y'all, let's praise him. Testimony as well. Pick up the phone and call 844-885-9425. That's 844-885-9425. Or tap the little red microphone on the iHeartRadio app and leave your testimony there. It's your early morning praise party. I am Sherry Mackey.
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0: It's your early morning praise party. I am Sherry Mackey. It is time for entertainment news. The 2026 BET Awards are coming, y'all. Yeah, live on Sunday, June 28th from the Peacock Theater in Los Angeles, California. They have announced the nominees for the Dr. Bobby Jones Best Gospel Inspirational Award. You got Kirk Franklin, Abel, Daryl Walls, PJ Morton, and Kim Burrell for the Abel remix. BB Winans, All to Thee, Tasha Cobbs, Leonard, Already Good, that Tasha slide. CC Winans at the Cross. Tasha Cobbs Leonard again with John Legend for Church. Kirk Franklin again for Do It Again. Lecrae, Killer Mike, and T.I. for Headphones. Hello, somebody. For the BET Award, for the BET Her. Already Good, Tasha slide, Tasha Cobbs Leonard. What? Yeah, she's in there with Jill Scott and Doechii and Summer Walker. Come on, Olivia D. Hello. Best Movie, Highest to Lowest. Him, number one on the call sheet. No, One Battle After Another, Relationship Goals. Ruth and Boaz, hello. Sinners, Wicked for Good. For the Best Actress, Angela Bassett, Io Edebree, Chase Infinity, Coco Jones, Cynthia Erivo, Kiki Palmer, Quinta Brunson, Regina Hall, Tiana Taylor, all up for Best Actress. For Best Actor, Aaron Pierre, Aldis Hodge, Anthony Mackie, Coleman Domingo, Damson Idris, Delroy Lindo, Denzel Washington, hello, Michael B. Jordan, Sterling K. Brown, baby, all of them. Best Actor, Sportswoman of the Year, you got Aja Wilson, Angel Reese, Clarissa Shields, Coco Gauff, Flaujie Johnson, Gabby Thomas, Jordan Childs, Naomi Osaka, Shikari Richardson. For Sportswoman of the Year, Aaron Judge, Anthony Edwards, Caleb Williams, Jalen Brunson, Jalen Hurts, LeBron James, Shedeur Sanders, Steph Curry. Going on, y'all. Congratulations to all of the BET nominees. And I know that they've already announced that comedian and internet personality Drewski is going to serve as the master of ceremony. Have y'all seen those commercials where he's promoting the BET Awards and that he's hosting and he's showing up at all these celebrity houses? That's too cute. I like it. I like it a lot. Hey, we're in the middle of the NBA Finals. You want to check out Eastern Finals Game 2 tonight. Cleveland Cavaliers take on the New York Knicks in New York on ESPN. There you have it. A little news I thought that you can use in entertainment on your early morning praise party with me, your girl, Sherry Mackey.
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That's Ruben Studdard. Dedrick Hatton and Mary, love him like I do. Sending that one out to my mom, Mother Freddie Mackey. She said, love him like my groove. Thank God, Mama. Well, it's the last day of school for the Memphis Shelby County Schools. And also Tuesday, four schools, when then the school district will close and consolidate while a fifth school will be sold. Yeah, Memphis City Schools is closing Fraser Corning Elementary, Georgian Hills Elementary, Chickasaw Middle School, and Ida B. Wells Academy. Oh, Lord. Meanwhile, Lucy Elementary is being sold to Millington Municipal Schools. This means more than 1,200 students will be at different schools next year. Y'all pray for our students and pray for our school system. Hey, we're going to test your biblical knowledge, fellas, in the Bible Challenge question of the day coming up right now. It's the Clark Sisters. Happy last day of school.

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0: Thankful Thursday. Yay, a man's day on the party. Your early morning praise party with me, your girl, Sherry Mackey. And fellas, it's time for us to test your biblical knowledge with a Bible challenge question of the day. All right, guys, from the category Healthy Confessions, here's your question. Who confessed to Samuel that he had disobeyed God by not destroying all the spoils of war? Who confessed to Samuel that he had disobeyed God by not destroying all the spoils of war? That's your Bible challenge question of the day. Men only. We're going to compare answers coming up.
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Nobody does it like your early morning praise party. I am Sherry Mackey, and it's time to give you the answer for the Bible challenge question of the day on a thankful Thursday, a men's day. This question was open for our fellow. So men, from the category Healthy Confessions, I asked the question, whose confession to Samuel that who confessed to Samuel that he had disobeyed God by not destroying all the spoils of war? Who confessed to Samuel that he had disobeyed God by not destroying all the spoils of war? If you said it was old Saul, Sunday says, and the Bible confirms, ding, ding, ding, ding, ding, ding, ding, ding, ding, ding, ding, ding, ding, ding, ding, you're absolutely correct. You can read about that in 1 Samuel 15:24. It captures King Saul's belated confession to the prophet Samuel, admitting he disobeyed God's command to destroy the Amalekites. Cornered by Samuel's confrontation, Saul confesses, "I've sinned because I feared the people and obeyed their voice," highlighting the fatal flaw of prioritizing man's approval over God's command. Y'all hear me now? Y'all so worried about people's opinions and thoughts and their approval, you better be worried about what God wants you to do. After initially denying his guilt, Saul did admit he violated the Lord's instructions. And although Saul says he's sorry, it is a reactive excuse because he rejected the word of the Lord. God permanently rejects him as king over Israel. Y'all better obey God, I'm just saying, rather than man. Hey, that's your Bible challenge question and answer on the party. Your early morning praise party with me, your girl, Sherry Mackey.

0: Your early morning praise party. I am Sherry Mackey, and it's time to roll those calendars back and find out what took place on today, May 21st, in African-American history. Well, on this date in 1862, Mary Patterson became the first Black woman in the United States to earn an M.A. degree when she got awarded the degree from Oberlin College. In 1881, Blanche Kelso Bruce, a U.S. senator from Mississippi, was the first Black man to serve a full term in the Senate and the first person born into slavery to preside over the Senate. While serving in the Senate, he was an advocate for civil rights for Blacks, Native Americans, Chinese immigrants, and former Confederates. And finally, on this date in 1904, jazz pianist and composer Thomas Fats Waller was born in New York City. Waller is well known for his songs Ain't Misbehavin' and Honeysuckle Rose. There you have it. That's a reflection. That's a look at what took place on today in African American history. 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

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Stick and stay. We got today's word coming up when faith and questions meet. Oh, my. That's in about 9 minutes. Right now, Reverend Milton Bronson and the Tonys.

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0: It's your early morning praise party. I am Sherry Mackey. It is time right now for today's word. When faith and questions meet. When faith and questions meet. John 20:25 says, the other followers kept telling Thomas, we saw the Lord. But Thomas said, I will not believe it until I see the nail marks in his hands. You know, many people believe that faith means never struggling. They believe you never question, you never admit uncertainty. We can begin to think that strong believers always have confident answers and unwavering certainty. So when doubt comes, we try to hide it. We put a smile on our face. We say the right words. We pretend that everything is fine. But scripture shows us something different through Thomas. Thomas had walked with Jesus, y'all. He had witnessed miracles with his own eyes. He heard the powerful teaching. He's seen life transformed. Yet after Jesus' crucifixion, Thomas struggled to believe the unbelievable, that Jesus had risen from the dead. The other disciples were convinced. They kept telling him, we saw the Lord. But Thomas answered honestly, y'all, I need proof. Have y'all been there? I know I have. Some would call him doubting Thomas, but perhaps another description is more accurate. Thomas was honest. He didn't fake faith to fit in. He didn't pretend certainty to protect his image. He admitted his struggle openly, and what happened next is one of the most beautiful reminders of God's compassion. Jesus didn't reject him for doubting. Jesus came to him. Think about that. The risen Savior could have corrected Thomas harshly, like some people do. He could have reminded him of all the reasons he should have believed. Instead, Jesus met him at the place of his uncertainty, and he said, in effect, here I am. Bring your questions. Bring your doubts. Let me show you. See, that tells us something important about God's character and his heart. He's not intimidated by your questions. Sometimes believers carry silent burdens, wondering why prayers haven't been answered, struggling to understand painful seasons, asking why healing hasn't come or why doors remain closed. And in those moments, people often feel guilty for questioning. But bringing your honest heart to God is different from turning away from him. Faith is not the absence of questions. Faith is choosing to stay connected to God while you wrestle with questions. See, God already knows your fears. He knows your disappointments. He knows your uncertainty. He isn't asking for perfection. He's inviting honesty. The place where you admit weakness may become the very place where his strength becomes the most visible in your life. Your doubts do not disqualify you from God's love. Your struggles don't remove his presence. Sometimes the deepest faith grows after seasons of wrestling. So if your heart is carrying questions today, don't you dare hide behind a mask. Don't you dare assume you have to appear stronger than you feel. You bring everything before God. He's patient. He's kind. He has a way of meeting people in the middle of uncertainty with peace, with reassurance, and renewed faith. So in the same way Jesus met Thomas, he's still meeting and searching hearts today. Will you come? Father, thank you that we don't have to hide our struggles, our fears, or our doubts from you. Thank you that you meet us with grace instead of condemnation and patience instead of rejection. Help us, God, to trust you even when we don't understand everything. Strengthen our faith, deepen our relationship with you, and remind us that you're still working in us in Jesus' name. That's your word for today. Take it, apply it to your everyday life, and you continue to be encouraged and inspired. It's your early morning praise party. I am Sherry Mackey.
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17: 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Turns out, he was really, really good at it. 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
18: We just can't seem to catch the guy. We're always just right behind him, you know?
17: But what really hooked me about Tony's story was why he started robbing banks in the first place. Because Tony was a family man, doing great. Clear sky for miles. But then, while Tony was playing roller hockey with his work buddies, he took a nasty fall and hurt his back.
19: I literally couldn't even get out of bed.
17: So his family doctor wrote him a prescription.
20: Oxycontin.
21: Principal
19: Oxycontin. It was like a miracle drug.
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19: 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And I accept full responsibility for the crimes I ended up committing and stuff. But the real boiling point was my addiction to Oxycontin.
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16: Achieving a combined 12 number one albums and 7 number one singles, Cash Money Records is one of the most successful labels in the history of hip-hop. Founded by brothers Byron Birdman Williams and Ronald Slim Williams, the label would lift the Louisiana rappers from local stages to national acclaim. Juvenile, BG, Turk, Bulletproof, and later Lil Wayne would form the Hot Boys and would catch the attention of Universal Record executives.
17: Juvie, we the Turk, that's my clique. Disrespect, I'ma get you called to the mall quick.
16: Results into Cash Money's first big windfall in 1998. And while the success came with some dissension, the label remains relevant today by signing Nicki Minaj, Drake, and DJ Khaled.
18: In this very moment, I'm king. In this very moment, I slay Goliath with a sling.
16: In May of this year, Cash Money Records donated over $225,000 to Forward Together New Orleans to help pay the June rent for hundreds of tenants residing in various projects around the Big Easy. This is Frankie Darcel for the Black and Information Network.
19: Somebody lift your hands as we celebrate the greatness of our God. This is the worship song that says this: our God is awesome.

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Great is the Lord and of great power. Hallelujah. I'm Kim Harper Johnson, 95.7, Memphis' Inspiration Station. It's a thankful Thursday. Thanks so much for listening in. Yeah, it's May 21st. And guess what? Yes, it's another day that the Lord has made, and we're rejoicing and glad in it. It's also a special day on the national calendar, and I'll tell you more about that later this hour. Right now, Rodney Bryant, he's a keeper, 95.7.

0: Our God is not a man that he would lie. What he's promised, he's able also to perform it. What a mighty God we serve. 95.7 Hallelujah FM. I'm Kim Harper Johnson. Yeah, talking about Jesus. Who wouldn't serve a God like this? Got Kirk Franklin on the way. Melodies from Heaven. Donald Lawrence, Encourage Yourself. Well, it's the last day for school for our Memphis Shelby County schools. Yeah, the academic school year officially ends today. And of course, I tell you, this year just passed by so quickly. And I pray that our great students will have a wonderfully blessed, productive summer. And for parents and guardians, yeah, we see you too. We're praying for you. Praying for us as we move forward and looking forward to next year, 2026-27 academic school year. So yes, God bless all of our babies, all our students. Memphis Shelby County Schools, a wonderfully blessed summer. 95.7.
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0: kind words are like honey to the soul. Encourage and speak to yourself so that you can encourage others in the name of Jesus. 95.7 Hallelujah FM. I'm Kim Harper Johnson. It is a thankful Thursday. This is your station for the $1,000 blessing. What would you do if you won $1,000?
1: Hi, this is Lakeisha. Hey. I was calling to say if I win the $1,000 giveaway, I would like to give tithe to my church and pay some old debt and have a gift given to my mom that she probably never would get. Thank you.
0: All right. That sounds pretty good. All right. I've got the keyword for the hour for your chance to try to win that $1,000. Yeah. And you too. The keyword is fun. F-U-N. Let's have some fun. 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HallelujahFM.com.

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Oh, let's just praise him. He is worthy. Amen. 95.7 Hallelujah FM. Thankful Thursday. 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
14: I'm Jaleesa Chapman on the Black Information Network. In 1921, Sadie Alexander became America's first Black economist. White employers, however, did not care about her PhD in economics from the University of Pennsylvania. So what does Alexander do? She goes back to school and earns her law degree. Dr. Alexander then combined her skills to launch a remarkable career as a civil rights lawyer, joining President Harry Truman's Committee on Human Rights in 1946, and even marching alongside Martin Luther King Jr. in 1965. Dr. Alexander died in 1989, but her legacy lives on. A group of young Black women launched the Sadie Collective to honor the trailblazer and recruit more women of color into the world of economics.
15: We understand that economists help to shape the world. Diversity is absolutely essential in order for good policies to be created.
14: And that's a fact. I'm Jaleesa Chapman on the Black Information Network.

shout unto the Lord with the voice of triumph. Ah, you don't have to wait. Praise Him in advance. Hallelujah. 95.7, Memphis' inspiration station. How are you doing, Orange Mound?

0: stand still and know that He is God. 95.7 Hallelujah FM. I'm Kim Harper Johnson. Got Doc McKenzie and the highlights on the way. Come aboard. 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

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Hallelujah. 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

0: We are blessed in the city, blessed in the field, blessed when we come and when we go. 95.7 Hallelujah FM. I'm Kim Hartford Johnson. And listen, be sure to check out Sunday Morning Praise. Yes, every Sunday, this Sunday from 8 a.m. until 12 noon with the one, the only Lance Fuller. Check it out. 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

give him praise. Hallelujah and hallelujah anyhow. Yeah, we got the Rose of Gospel on the way. Dorinda Clark Cole, Take It Back. The Kurt Carr Singers in the Sanctuary. Well,

0: observed annually, of course, on the last Monday of the month to honor military personnel who died in service. And as a federal holiday, non-essential government offices, banks, and post offices will be closed. All right, you got it? 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
1: 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Bills. That's Bills.

hands. Serve the Lord with gladness. Come before his presence with singing. Let's just praise the Lord. 95.7 Hallelujah FM, Memphis' inspiration station. I can't.

0: and you will find knocking the door will be open unto you. 95.7 Hallelujah FM. Got Fred Hammond on the way when the Spirit of the Lord, the Canton Spirituals clean up. I'm Kim Harper Johnson. It is a thankful Thursday. Why? Because I'm thankful. You too. I'm thankful to be with you. Thanks for listening in. Well, listen, the 2026 Bluff City Fair is taking place beginning on tomorrow, May 22nd through May 31st at Tiger Lane at Liberty Park near the Liberty Bowl Stadium. You know, great little carnival, you know, for the Memorial Day holiday weekend. And, you know, it runs throughout Memorial Day weekend and features carnival rides, good food, and daily shows. So that may be something you want to do this weekend, the Bluff City Fair. All right, at Tiger Lane. I'm Kim Harper Johnson. 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

God has done great things for us, and we are glad about it. We're living testimonies. 95.7 Hallelujah FM. It's the lunch hour for most. Are you hungry? Well, got some spiritual food for your soul. You know that God's word will accomplish what he desires and achieves the purpose for which he sent it. It won't return void, all right? I've got some spiritual food for your soul. Well, you can read the word for yourself, all right? That's straight ahead. Here's Josh Copeland, Nobody But Jesus, 95.7.

0: Jesus is a friend that sticks closer than a brother. Nobody but Jesus. That's my friend. And what a friend we have in him. 95.7 Hallelujah FM. Got Patti LaBelle. When you've been blessed, feels like heaven. Hezekiah Walker, I'll make it. Well, it's time for some spiritual food for your soul. You got your Bible. All right now. If not, go get it. God's word is a lamp unto our feet. It's a light unto our path. And it's a blessing to be able to read and know God's word for yourself. Amen. Read Psalm 89, verses 1 through 2. Psalm 89, verses 1 through 2. God's word will not return void. It won't return empty. His word will fill. It will heal and reveal. Get your Bible. Read. Meditate, study for yourself what is written. It's spiritual food for your soul. 95.7 Hallelujah FM.
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1: 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Enter.

Our God always causes us to triumph, to win, victors, not victims. I'm Kim Harper Johnson. Thankful Thursday to you and yours. And of course, we appreciate you listening in Hernando, Mississippi, and South Haven. God bless you, White Haven. 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Right now, Norman Hutchins, Battlefield, 95.7.

Greater is he that is within me than he that is in the world. Hallelujah. 95.7 Memphis's Inspiration Station. Hey, thanks for making us number one for inspiration. Yes. Got the Reverend Clay Evans. I've got a testimony. Yolanda Adams. Blessings. Got a classic by Daryl Coley. I Need Your Spirit. Well, listen, the Memphis Grizzlies will host open auditions throughout the summer and search for performers to join their live interview.

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2: Donna, pray for us. I speak blessings of health, blessings

We are heirs of God and joint heirs with Christ. Yes, talk about life and favor. 95.7 Hallelujah FM. Kim Harper Johnson with you on a thankful Thursday. And listen, if today, May 21st, is your birthday, you know I'm going to help you celebrate. Yeah, of course. I've got a gift, and I'm going to share it with you straight ahead right now. The legendary Clark Sisters, Mariah Carey, Jesus, I Do, 95.7.

Whatever you do, do it heartily, as unto the Lord, not unto man. Your work in the Lord is never in vain. 95.7 Hallelujah FM. Kim Harper Johnson. Yeah, that's me. Got Israel, a new breed on the way. Again, I say rejoice. It's May 21st. Happy birthday to Ken Tony, celebrating on today. Cassandra Bell Warren, happy birthday to you. And if you're listening in, Kim, what about me? It's my birthday too.

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0: territory on this battlefield for the Lord. And Brown Missionary Baptist Church in South Haven, Mississippi is equipping believers, evangelizing sinners, and boldly proclaiming the gospel of Jesus Christ.
1: I need the Lord. You need the Lord. We need the Lord.
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1: You are a slave to what? Ever controls you. Oh, brothers and sisters, if we want a game plan for living a successful life, we need to simply avoid the destruction of getting caught up in the sinful things around us. And so here's what Peter is telling us today. Here's what Mama was teaching us. Play between the lines. That's a game plan for success. Play between the lines. When you step out of bounds, it might not cause you just a foul. It might cost you your very life. The Bible teaches us that we don't get away with sin. 2 Peter chapter 2, verse 10, he is especially hard on those who follow their own twisted sexual desire and who despise judge authority. Judgment will come to the disobedient. Brothers and sisters, when we mess up and God forgive us and we go right back to the same old stuff, he said it would have been better for you not to even hear the truth to begin with, because to hear it and to know it and to go back to it is like a dog returning to its vomit. Somebody this morning need to stop returning to your vomit. Somebody needs this morning need to stay out the hog pen. God has saved you. God has cleansed you. It is now time to play between the lines. Listen and avoid destruction. But here's my second point, y'all. Lead and achieve deliverance. Leave and achieve deliverance. I call this march to the beat of your own drum. Aren't you glad that Mama taught us to be leaders and not followers? 2 Peter chapter 2, verse 5. Look what it says. God did not spare the ancient world except for Noah and the seven others in his family. Noah warned the world of God's righteous judgment. So God protected Noah when he destroyed the world of ungodly people with a vast flood. Oh, brothers and sisters, Noah was a leader. He pleased the Lord. He found favor with the Lord because he did not follow the wickedness that was all around him. And as a result, Noah was able to enjoy the protection of God. That is why Mama was letting us know that, listen, you need to be a leader. You don't need to just follow the crowd. So oftentimes we would tell Mama, but everybody is going. Everybody is doing it. Everybody is listening. And yet Mama would say, if everybody jump off the bridge, are you going to jump off the bridge? She was saying be a leader and not a follower. And when you lead and do the right thing, we can enjoy the blessings and the protection of God. I was making birthday calls last night, and I called Sister Veronica Hill. Veronica shared this testimony with me. Veronica and Carl, they were sitting in their house just a couple of weeks, a couple week ago, and they said they heard shooting, like 30-some shots being fired, and it was being fired at their house. But praise be to God, one bullet that did get through, it went all the way through the house, hit a TV in the back room, but guess what? They were safe and delivered. I need somebody to know something this morning. that God is still able to deliver us. God is still able to protect us. God is still able to shield us when we do what pleases the Lord. And so lead and achieve the deliverance that we need. How do we do it? Walk with God. That's what Noah did. Noah walked with God. Genesis chapter 6 verse 9. This is the account of Noah and his family. Noah was a righteous man, the only blameless man living on earth at the time. And he walked in close fellowship with God. Walked with God. But not only walk with God. If you want to live and have success and have the hand of God's protection, you got to work for God. Having to know it pays to serve the Lord. Pay him, serve him. The Lord will pay off after a while. Genesis chapter 6 and verse 22 says that Noah did everything exactly as God had commanded him. He worked for the Lord 100+ years, preaching and teaching and building that ark. But if we want the favor of God, y'all, we got to warn others. We got to warn others. We read it in 2 Peter chapter 2, verse 5. Noah warned the world of God's righteous judgment. So not only play between the lines. Let me give you my second action point, y'all. Play by the rules. That's what Noah teaches us. You got to play by the rules. You got to do the right thing, even if you're the only one doing the right thing. You got to play by the rules. Even if everybody else is cutting up in the classroom, young people, you play by the rules. If everybody is doing wrong in the company, you play by the rules. I can't give you all the rules that the Bible gives us, but can I just give us one rule that the Bible teaches us? We ought to witness faithfully and warn others. Just like Noah, y'all, listen, warning others is our moral obligation. If you know somebody that need to get in Christ, if you know somebody that need to come back to church, if you know somebody that have strayed away, somebody that is strung out and making bad decisions, you have a moral obligation to warn them, to pray for them, to invite them back to the house of God. Let me show it to you in scripture. Ezekiel chapter 33, verse 7 through 9. Now, son of man, I am making you a watchman for the people of Israel. Therefore, listen to what I say and warn them for me. If I announce that some wicked people are sure to die and you fail to tell them to change their ways, then they will die in their sins. And I will hold you responsible for their deaths. But if you warn them to repent and they don't repent, they will die in their sins, but you will have saved yourself. That's why, Brown, we are saying it over and over again. Who's your one? Who's your one? Who's one person you're praying for? Who's the one lost person that you are being nice and kind to? Who's your one that you are inviting back to church? If you've not already done so, text your one to 27636. Every last one of us have a moral obligation. And look around, Brown. What if God answers half of our prayers? What if God answers all of our prayers and bring them back into the fold? Oh, brothers and sisters, we have a moral obligation to play by the rules. Well, that's it. It's Mother's Day. My gift to mamas is a short sermon. So instead of 3 points, 4 points, I'm just giving y'all 2 points today. But here's my question. What's your game plan? What's your game plan for success? What's your game plan for achieving your goals? What's your game plan for surviving the storm? What's your game plan? What's your game plan for strengthening your home, for finding Mr. Right and Mrs. Right? What's your game plan for avoiding destruction? What's your game plan for guaranteeing the deliverance? What's your game plan for saying no to temptation? What's your game plan for enduring the pain of life? Because life will bring you some suffering and pain. What's your game plan for defeating your enemy? What's your game plan for winning against the odds? Can I just tell y'all what mama gave me as a game plan 45 years ago? Mama came in and mama had a globe similar like this. It had a pencil sharpener on the bottom, and mama began to turn that globe, and mama said, boy, I believe God is going to take you places. And she said, as your world turned, keep your eyes stayed on Jesus. Thank you, mama, for that game plan. Thank you, mama, for reminding me that in life, regardless of what comes, I need to stay focused on the Lord. And that has become my game plan. Because can I tell you something? God had a game plan. He said that before I formed you in your mother's womb, Jeremiah 1:5, I already knew you and even had called you and ordained you to be my ambassador to the people. God had a game plan for my life. God has a game plan for your life. Jeremiah 29:11, I know the thoughts and the plan that I have for you, thoughts to bless you, to prosper you, to give you a successful end. Thank God for the game plan. The game plan of, for God so loved the world that he gave his only begotten son, that whosoever believes in him should not perish but have everlasting life. And then Jesus had a game plan. He took the foolishness of the cross and said, give me a body and I'll go. Give me a hand and I'll let them nail it. Give me a head and I'll let them put a crown of thorns. And one Friday morning, on the cross, no greater love has a man than this, that he would lay down his life for a friend. Thank God for the game plan. He died that we might live, shed his blood to cleanse us of our sin, went down in the grave to pay the price for our salvation, but early Sunday morning rose with all power in his hand. Thank God for the game plan. Come on.
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0: in unto his gates with thanksgiving and into his courts with praise. 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And check her out, the Ja'Kalyn Carr Show, on this Sunday. 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
10: 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They have been helping American heroes ever since. Heroes like FDNY firefighter Robert E. Welsh III. Now, Robert served as a police officer before his appointment to the fire department in 2001, just weeks after the 9/11 attacks. He was on the front lines of 9/11 recovery efforts, and Robert dedicated nearly two decades of his life protecting his community. 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It's the letter T, the number 2, the letter T.org. The letter T, the number 2, the letter T.org.
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I'm Kim Harper Johnson, and listen, show some love to Sherry Mackey and your early morning praise party. 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

0: I just want you all to continue to lift up the name of Jesus before the nation and the whole world. Thank you.
1: 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Thank you for talking back to us. I tell you, we got some great, some awesome hallelujah listeners listening in all across the world and talking back to us, too.

0: 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Tracy Bethea is up next with more gospel hits, inspiration, and of course, your chance to win in the $1,000 blessing. 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Well, listen, it's hashtag National Waitstaff Day. Recognize all the dedicated and talented servers out there. God bless. It's been a pure blessing, a pleasure, and is always a ball to be with you on a thankful Thursday, reminding you that we serve a promise keeper. Now, according to God's word, all of his promises are yea and amen. Yes, and so be it. Here's a promise. We know that God causes all things to work together for good to those that love God, to those that are called according to his purpose. No matter what you're facing, in the end, we win. 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It's God's promise. 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

0: It's all right to get your praise on with 95.7 Hallelujah FM. That is Lisa Noel Smith and the Brown Singers. And yes, he does. God keeps his promises. He is a promise keeper. I'm Tracy Bethay, delighted to be in your company on this beautiful Thursday, another day that the Lord has made. Put a smile on that face. 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This Friday is our final day. Yeah, you can get this $1,000 blessing. You still got time. Listen, on the way, music from Donnie McClurkin. Got some Tasha Cobbs, Leonard, and John Legend up for a BET Dr. Bobby Jones Gospel Award for the single Church. Got that on the way. And the latest single from James Fortune, In the Room. We're 95.7 Hallelujah FM.
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19: 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That man was Jeffrey Epstein, and he had set up a system designed to bring him underage girls. Local police and the federal government would investigate and, by their count, find dozens of victims. Epstein would become one of the world's most infamous predators, a man who could have faced decades in prison but served just 13 months in his own wing of a county jail.
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19: 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Truth and Lies, Jeffrey Epstein.
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It's all right to get your praise on with Tasha Cobbs Leonard and John Legend and Church. I'm Tracy Bethay, glad to be in your company. Still to come, music from Todd Delaney. Here's a classic, Aretha Franklin, and What a Friend We Have in Jesus.

It's music from Todd Delaney and Something Happens When You Call on the Name of Jesus. I'm Tracy Bethea, delighted to be in your company. Stay tuned. Educators, mentors, organizations, family members. I'm sure you know someone that is a bright and rising star. We need to know about them. I've got the details coming up. Here's James Fortune and In the Room on 95.7.

That's the latest single from James Fortune, In the Room. I'm Tracy Bethay, glad to be in your company. And you know what? You are probably in a room right now with a young person between the ages of 7 and 24. That's amazing. That's doing great things. Yeah, that is a rising star. Somebody that's young, making a difference. 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

0: in Shelby County. We are looking for that young person. Why? Because nominations are now open for the second annual Mayor Lee Harris Rising Stars Awards. And it honors outstanding young people, youth between the ages of 7 and 24, who are leading as scholars, artists, entrepreneurs, advocates, change makers, and community leaders. So educators, mentors, organizations, family members, peers, and community leaders across Memphis, Arlington, Bartlett, Collierville, Germantown, Lakeland, and Millington. I know you know a young person that you can nominate and that is deserving to be acknowledged as a young star. The 2026 Rising Star Awards is going to be a big luncheon in their honor, but you got to nominate them. 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You'll see the flyer. You'll see the QR code for you to nominate that young person between the ages of 7 and 24. And then next month in June, you'll be able to join them for the luncheon. 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How about that? Yes, you know somebody? 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
3: 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I'm Bishop Brandon B. Porter. 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It's going to be explosive. This is an incredible week as we get ready for Pentecost Sunday. Yes, as we're leading up into Pentecost Sunday, Holy Week, this is an exciting time for us to get ready to receive the power of God and even more of it, because the Bible says there's one baptism, but many feelings. That's right, many feelings. I want to encourage you to ask God to do it all over again for you. Listen, we've got a shut-in schedule that is a service, an all-night service on Friday night that is May the 22nd at 7 p.m. and will be there until Saturday morning at 7 p.m. praying, fasting, pleading the blood of Jesus Christ, interceding in behalf of you, your families, the city of Memphis, our state, and our nation, just trusting God, even praying for ministries all over the globe. I want you to join in with us if you can, to be with us. It won't be streamed. We're going to be in prayer, in session, and I invite you to join in with us. If you can't be there the whole time, then find what hours or moments that you can come in and join with us, and our security will let you in and out of that worship experience at our 5151 Winchester Road location. Don't forget also Pentecost Sunday. Oh, it's going to be a time in God. I've got a word for you. You know, I love ministering on the Holy Spirit and, of course, praying for you to receive the power of God in your life. 9:30 a.m. is our morning worship service at our 5151 Winchester Road location, and then the second service at 12:30 back at the North Campus. And then Sunday night, we've got that dynamic season prophet of God, Prophet Charles Buchanan, all the way from Mobile, Alabama. Oh, we call him the bullseye prophet because he doesn't miss through the strength of God. I'm telling you, you want to receive what God's going to have to say to you and do with you in this one-night revival on the 24th. That is Pentecost Sunday night at 7 p.m. So we got Sunday morning. I'll be ministering, and we're believing God, passing out bottles of oil, prayer cloths, and believing God for what he's going to do in your life. Come and receive the power and get your gifts stirred in the strength of God on Pentecost Sunday. Hey, don't forget, the very next Sunday is our fifth Sunday. We call it One Location Sunday. It's Civic Sunday. That's right, Civic Sunday. We'll be joining in on the fifth Sunday. We're inviting all civic leaders, whatever capacity you serve in, whether you're in the law enforcement for the state of Tennessee, that's right, or you're the mayors, or you're in our city council, county commissioners, your judges, and what have you, especially city workers, administratively, even MLG and W, various capacities, but wherever you work within the city of Memphis, I want to invite you. We want to salute you and celebrate you for the great job you're doing. Please come and be with us on that Sunday at 9:30. That's at our 5151 Winchester Road location, only one location on the fifth Sunday, and I wanted you to gather. We got some munches for you, too, after church, so come on and have a great time with us. I want to give special gifts to you, and I need you to RSVP right away. You can call the church and let us know as well, 901-542-5255, or go to our website, and you'll see a QR code where you can click that code and RSVP. Let us know that you're going to be there. We'll have some extra things just in case you couldn't get through, but I hope to see you. I'm Bishop Porter. Enjoy the Word of God we're going to share with you right now. But what we don't understand and we have to recognize is that potential, you're going to want to write this one down. Potential is fragile before it becomes powerful. Potential is fragile before it becomes what? Powerful. That's why you have to protect it so that it grows into that place of strength and ability and performance. And if we don't do that, then we're going to miss the mark. They need that kind of shielding and covering while they are developing. Amen. It's patience that we have to have with our children. The Bible says, in your patience possess ye your what? Your soul. What is your soul? Your suki, your psyche, your understanding. All right? But notice, so that's kind of saying, it's like the cells in your body, who are my medical people, are surrounded by what? Membranes. What's the purpose of the membrane? To protect the what? The cell, absolutely, amen? And so otherwise they would be fragile, amen? And subject to destruction. But the membrane protects it, and so does patience. Give me another phrase or word for patience. Just shout it out like you're in Bible study. What? What? Long suffering. Y'all are so King James, long suffering. I mean, you know, okay. the ability to wait, right? To tolerate, to endure. Amen? And so patience, in your patience, in your ability to wait, in your ability to trust, possess ye your soul. So your patience then, like the cell in the membrane, your patience protects your mind. If you can't wait, you're reckless. You're dangerous. Oh, if you can't, oh God, if you can't wait, you are dangerous. Amen, somebody. You sit beside somebody and all throughout the service, they say, what time is it? What time is it? Dangerous. Get away from them. Get away from them. Something's up with that. If you can't wait, then there's no protection for your mind, for your sanity, your solace. Amen, somebody. Potential is fragile before it becomes powerful. Before purpose is fully developed, it must be covered. All right? Purpose must be covered. It must be nurtured. It must be protected. It must be hidden. It must be guided. And sometimes released by faith. These are your children. Think about it. They must be covered. Because children have to be covered. Grown folk are supposed to cover themselves. When my sons were young, we had to get up in the middle of the night and cover them. Right? Because they're babies. You had to cover them. You had to cover them. And them jokers start wearing shoes as big as mine. I wouldn't run up there covering nothing now. You ought to have fool up saying, no, I know you cold. Pull the cover up over yourself. Say amen, Dr. Grant. Pull the cover up over your, look at your neighbor and say, you old enough to cover yourself now. Or to get under the cover. You got me? Get under the cover. You ought to know you need a pastor. I shouldn't have to chase you down. You ought to know you need a church. You ought to know you need prayer. You ought to know you need to be surrounded by believers. You ought to know you need that kind of covering. But children have to be covered. Are you with me? Nurtured. You got to spend time with your babies, with your children. Amen. Tell them to tell your daughters that they're pretty. Fathers, especially, you tell the girls that. And then mothers, you the same. Tell them that so they don't have to be depending on some other dude, right? Joe Blow, to tell them. You make them know themselves that they are important. You are somebody. Amen. Just play Jesse Jackson's tapes for them. I am somebody. Or do something. Let them know you are important, and so that they don't grow up with this sense of inferiority. Nurture them. Spend time. Turn the televisions off and sit back at the kitchen table and talk about things. How was school? What's going on? Who are some of your new friends? Because you need to know this stuff. Amen. Covered, nurtured, protected. And that's
4: covering as well, protecting them. And that means those rules and barriers and regulations hidden. And sometimes you got to know that, how to get them out of the limelight of certain things. Everybody don't need to be on social media. Amen. And because there are so many wolves out here lurking about and weird people that are looking for babies and children to offend. Amen, somebody. And they have all these crazy imaginations about children. It's just unbelievable and unfathomable how people think and how messed up their minds can be, sexually and otherwise. So you have to be careful what you allow your children to put on. Y'all ain't gonna talk to me this morning. I've had some good days. Yeah, you need to be selective. You don't need your daughter's belly all out. Oh, y'all ain't gonna say nothing to me up in here. I don't know why some of y'all bellies out anyway. They too big. Put cover here. It ain't like you that small. Like you got no six pack. Look like a little watermelon sticking out. What's wrong with y'all? Cover that mess up. Say amen, somebody. Got a big old chandelier in it, in the navel. Okay, stop it. Y'all try to egg me on.
3: 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I'm Bishop Brandon Porter. That's all we can share with you. The Word of God, I pray, bless you, though, in a very special way. Please know you can go to our Facebook pages or YouTube pages. That's GCTCOGIC. And ring that bell so you can subscribe and always hear the full messages that we share on the radio, as well as go to our Facebook pages for Greater Community Temple or yours truly, Bishop Brandon B. Porter, and you could see the entire services and worship there with us on any sermon or service that you've been enjoying on these radio programs. Hey, listen, this is a wonderful month of May, and we had a great Mother's Day, and also the National Men's Conference rally came through. Oh, it was great as well. Let me tell you, though, this week, leading up now to Pentecost Sunday, I said it on the first part of this broadcast, but I need you to join in with us. It's going to be a Pentecost revival. Myself, along with Prophet Charles Buchanan, are joining together in this dynamic revival move of God. Morning worship service, I'll be ministering, and we'll be praying for you and believing that you're going to receive the power that God has for you. You know, you need the power of God. Why the power of God? The anointing is the enabling strength and power of God. God gives you power that you might complete His will for you in the earth. I want you, like I, will be asking God to do it again. There's one baptism, but many feelings, and we all need to not just be full of it, but be filled by Him. You know, there are many things that you can be full of, but you need to be filled. That means the impartation of God coming into your life. Hey, that's on Pentecost Sunday on the 24th. Don't you dare miss it. There's also an all-night prayer service on Friday the 22nd at our 5151 Winchester Road location. We come in prayer at 7 p.m. on Friday night, and we leave out on Saturday morning at 7 a.m. I invite you to come out. All are welcome to come and be a part with us. There will be tight security that night, and they will let you in and out based on whatever times you come and gather with us. Hey, don't forget Civic Day on the 5th Sunday. That's right, the 5th Sunday of May. We're going to be joining on Civic Sunday. We're inviting all of our civic leaders, city officials, county officials, our state officials to join in with us. That's right. And I know God's going to bless in a very special way. I invite you, judges, mayors, city council, county commissioners, whatever capacity you serve in the city of Memphis, sanitation workers, whatever you do, MLGNW, whatever capacity you serve in, if you fill in potholes, we want to pray for you too. Come on out and be a part. We got gifts for you as well as some munchies after church. That service is at 9:30 on Sunday morning, but it's one location on the 5th Sunday. One location on the 5th Sunday in this month for Civic Sunday. And I want you to join as we celebrate the many, many officers, leaders, and workers within the city of Memphis and Shelby County. Be blessed. I'm Bishop Porter. Thank you for logging on and tuning in today, and I pray you are blessed just like the rest. Come by and visit with us at your earliest convenience. 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Love you. God bless you. Enjoy the rest of your day. And I hope you've been touched by the truth.
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0: Talitha McReynolds, Jamal Roberts, and Still. Thank you, Lord, for loving me still. I'm Tracy Bethea, delighted to be in your company on this beautifully blessed Thursday. A little cloudy out there, but Lord, we thank you that we see another day. 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On the way, a classic from Walter Hawkins. 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

0: Oh God, we ask that we would ever be humble and grateful. Yes, Lord, in your eyesight. That's a classic. Lynette Hawkins Stevens on lead vocals. I'm Tracy Bethay. Here's a great collaboration. You got Fred Hammond and John P. Key and They That Wait. We're 95.7 Hallelujah FM.
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The legendary Williams Brothers and Counted Victory. I'm Tracy Bethay. 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All right, stay tuned. We've got your birthdays coming up.

0: That's for you, Steve, in Monticello, Mississippi. He loves that Canton Spirituals. And fix it, Jesus. Can't nobody fix it like our God can. I'm Tracy Bethay, glad to be in your company on this beautiful Thursday, getting you one day closer to the weekend, Memorial Weekend, to be exact. Many of you are actually off on tomorrow, so look, blessings to you. I'll be here, though. Yes, so be sure that you tune in. Listen, we've got some birthdays to celebrate on today, this 21st day of May. Happy birthday to Miss Glenda Young. Happy birthday, Glenda. Cedric Collins is celebrating on today, along with Thelma Shannon, Alexis Gwynn Miller, Charles Bethay. We got to be cousins. Got to figure that out. We got to be cousins. Sylvian Gardner Settle, happy birthday to you. Pamela Jackson is celebrating on today. Z Davis, happy birthday and blessings to you. Cynthia Robertson is celebrating on today, along with Bobby Irene. Deborah Taylor Hubbard, happy birthday. Gary Walker is celebrating on today. Will Scott, happy birthday to you. And Chip Washington, happy birthday, Chip. Blessings to you. And maybe you've got a birthday or an anniversary on today. Listen, we just want to say blessings to you from 95.7 Hallelujah FM.
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0: That's music from the Choir Master. That is Ricky Dillard along with Ron Carter, and lead vocals, Miss Charisma Evans, and Open My Eyes. I'm Tracy Bethay, glad to be in your company on this beautiful Thursday, getting you closer to the weekend. Memorial weekend, Memorial Day weekend will be in a full effect. 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
1: 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Thank you.
0: 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That's how we stay connected. Now, many of you are getting ready to hit the road. 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Well, when you're traveling on the road, you can still listen to us. 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

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Can y'all hear me?

It's music from Pastor Shirley Caesar and Anthony Hamilton. It's all right. It's okay. I'm Tracy Bethay. Up next, the gospel truth and gospel news, honey. But first, here's PJ Morton with Mercy. Here you go.

0: You ready? Oh, it's time for the gospel truth in gospel news, honey, with two-time Stellar Award winner, Tracy Bethay.
1: Today in the gospel truth and gospel news, honey, for Stella Award nominated artist LaShade Knox, the journey began in her hometown of Atlanta, where she served as worship leader at Fresh Anointing Worship Center, founded by her father, Bishop Leslie Knox. She later joined the Alive Center Church under the leadership of senior pastor John Elmore III, and now serves as both worship leader and pastor. LaShade's vocal prowess and authentic connections with audiences quickly captured the attention of gospel music, entertainment, and media tycoon Carrie Douglas, who has signed her to an exclusive distribution deal. She first released Surrender, Fight My Battles, featuring James Fortune, following the single Right There, featuring Ernest Pugh. Right There has become an anthem of hope in the world full of uncertainty. LaShade's encouragement to listeners through this song is to remember that God remains a very present help. He was right there and he still is right there. It's the new single from LaShade Knox, and it features Ernest Pugh, Right There. With the upcoming release of Testify Volume 1, LaShade Knox continues to establish herself as a dynamic vocal in both music and ministry, using her life experiences and artistry to inspire faith, healing, and hope. 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I'm Tracy Bethay, and that's a look at the gospel truth and gospel news, honey.
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3: Good evening. I'm Tredanius Beard, the minister evangelist here at the Northwest Church of Christ at 1483 Brookhaven Drive in South Haven, Mississippi. We are thankful tonight that you are listening to us. It is my prayer, it is my hope that you are ready to receive God's engrafted word, which is able to save your soul. As you listen to this broadcast tonight, don't ask yourself, God, when would I be taken out of this situation? But ask yourself, God, what are you teaching me in this season? Get ready now to receive a word from the Lord.
4: She remained steady while he was seeking clarity. Lean in, sister. A wise woman, godly woman, you can know what God's word says. But a wise woman knows how to still remain steady while her husband is seeking clarity from God. Because if what you say is from God, he's going to get the same thing from the word of God. So you ain't got a buck. You ain't got to yell. You ain't got to scream. All you got to do is remain steady and stay steadfast to the word of God. Now, I need you to understand something, because this messed me up. Let me say it a different way. I don't want to mess nobody up. I don't bother nobody's theology. But I need you to see something in the text that this angel, Brother Glass, he does something that blew my mind. When he had a message about what's coming, he didn't go to the husband first. He went to the woman. Let me teach. Can I teach it for just a minute? That in this text, when the angel had a message for this woman for purpose, he didn't go to the man first. Went to man. Now, why is that significant? Because in Jewish custom, and because of the historical documents that we see in Scripture, that doesn't happen in the patriarchal dispensation. Because whenever God wanted something done, he told the man first. When Adam was in the garden, he gave Adam the instructions, and Adam then in turn gave it to his wife. And when they both messed up, when she messed up first, God didn't come to Eve. Came to Adam. I want you to know the significance here. God, what are you doing? I am about to show you, God is showing, that this woman is a woman whose God is using a new move. It's the new move of God. That what God is showing us in this text, that God can use a woman like this and she still be submissive. Lord have mercy. Because sometimes in the church, we'll paint the picture that if she ain't doing stuff traditional the way it should have been done, some way, somehow, she's not submissive. But this text tailored to teach us that this woman was still submissive because she remained steady. She didn't usurp his authority. Bless the name. But God still used her in this moment for a particular way, for a particular purpose. Now, we've already dealt in this series. We already understand the biblical doctrine of women preachers. We already dealt with that. Bless the, I should not have to go through that. We understand through scripture, 1 Timothy chapter 2, that God does not want a woman to preach in a mixed assembly of men and women. We've already, I ain't gonna deal with it today, but we already dealt with that. But what we are dealing with, we're dealing with the purpose of this woman, and this woman remains steady. Steady. Even while her husband saw clarity. And there are moments that you miss the moment because you don't know how to remain steady. You You don't know how to just do what thus said the Lord and trust and obey. You have not learned that yet. And so right now, life is really lifing for you. It's really hard for you. And just because you call his name out, you think y'all don't want to go. It always tickles me when I see people who say God is the head of their life. And then you get on social media and hey, bless the name of Jesus. They shooting pistols and getting drunk. And that's always baffling to me. Because at some point you got to shift from him being your savior to your Lord. Messages like this always don't do well. The people don't say amen to because you're okay with him just being your savior, not your Lord. You're okay because you're missing the moment. Do you not realize if you allow God to really be the Lord over your life and kill your flesh, how God will reveal stuff to you that you can't even see right now. There's some stuff right now God wants you to see. It's in your faith, but you can't see it. Why? Because you're so carnal. Carnality has killed your connection with God, and you are missing your God moment. I want to know this morning, how many of y'all are missing your God moment? You're asking God to show up, and God could have showed up a long time ago. Your situation is critical. Everybody looking pitiful. Yeah, okay, that's just that. But God could have showed up a long time ago in your situation. And when your situation is where it is, God says, are you remaining steady? Watch this last one. Y'all, not only that, this woman, she spoke calm in the face of chaos. That's what a woman of God does. She spoke calm in the face of chaos. Notice what the text says, verse 15. Then Manoah said to the angel of the Lord, please stay here until we can prepare a young goat for you to eat. I will stay, and the angel of the Lord replied, but I would not eat anything. However, you may prepare a burnt offering as a sacrifice to the Lord. Manoah didn't realize it was an angel of the Lord, but then Manoah asked the angel of the Lord, what is your name? For when all this comes true, we want to honor you. Why do you ask my name? The angel of the Lord replied, it is too wonderful for you to understand. Now, can I tell you what's going on here? This is no ordinary angel. The angel of the Lord here is what we call a theophany. Let the church say theophany. What is a theophany, Brother Beard? A theophany is a pre Bethlehem experience of Jesus. This is before Jesus came in the flesh. He came in the Old Testament by showing up like this. This is a theophany. How do you know this is a theophany? I know this is a theophany because regular angels don't receive sacrifices. No angel will receive a sacrifice because they know that's dedicated to Yahweh. This angel did. I know this is a theophany because when you ask him his name, he said, you don't want to know my name. My name is too wonderful to even understand. You don't know who you are. But I come right where you are in your situation. And while he's there, watch this. They threw the sacrifice and the man, Manoah, said, man, he gonna kill us because we seen God face to face. Y'all know the Bible? No man can see God and live. But the woman, she broke calm to the chaos. Okay, I wish some brothers right here say amen right through in here. That when he was feeling uptight, when he was frustrated, when he didn't know what to do, and although he's the spiritual leader, it was this woman, his wife. She said, no, it's going to be all right. Because God wouldn't let us do all of that if he was going to kill us. See, anybody know what I'm talking about? Anybody got a

0: something in your spirit and it calms you. That's what this woman did not miss her moment. And I'm talking to a group of people this morning that I prayed in this text. It blessed you something for this woman. I'm talking to people who've walked in here, who got some stuff going on within. Who got your own issues, your own struggles. And you said, God, I'm waiting on you to move. God said, I am moving. I am moving. You're just missing the moment. You miss your God moment. I'm reminded of a story of a married couple who've been married for like 40 years. And when they first got married, they had this long Cadillac. You know, it was the Cadillac where it wasn't in none in between the seats. It's just full open. Right. Long bed, yeah. And it's one old Cadillac. And they got older and they upgraded, bless the name of Jesus. One day they used the old Cadillac to be driving the neighborhood. And the wife looked at her husband and she was driving. She says, babe, I miss this. This bring back memories. And we've been riding along. And she said to him, we used to be all under each other while you was driving. And she's frustrated because she says, you know, we done rolled around in this old Cadillac for four times this month, and we ain't been doing that. What's the issue? And the husband looked at her and said, baby, I'm the driver. I didn't move. You did. And maybe you feel a distance. And you say, I don't feel close to God. I don't feel like God is moving. And God wants to remind you, I'm the driver. He didn't move. You move. Do you feel empty this morning? Be honest. Do you feel a guilty distance away from God? Be honest. Do you feel broke, busted, and disgusted? Be honest. Who moved? Who moved? It couldn't have been God. God has always been where he's always been, sitting on the throne. He's been there. But sometimes life wraps us up in this situation where we start dealing with life and it happens real slow. It starts off you just missing one Sunday because you're too tired to come to church. And that's it. I'm not going to get on back. It happens. It don't happen overnight. It just happens. And you begin to drift. And before you know it, you far away from God than you was. Amen. You just got an attitude with everybody. Oh, good morning. What's good about it? You know, you get like that. You don't even say good morning. No, yeah, it's good morning. God is good. And I want to know this morning, will you miss your God moment? There's too many of us in here for somebody to say they're good, because I know that's a lie. There's too many of us in here. You ain't good all day, every day. The church has become the best actors. It's not Hollywood anymore, it's the church. Because we can come in this place and act as though nothing bothers us, and you tore up from the flow up. God is saying, come to me. Come to me. And I want to know, are you going to miss your moment? Don't miss your God moment. I want to know.
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1: It's music from Tamela Mann and I Will, You Will, We. We got to encourage each other. We will live, we will breathe, and we will fight. I'm Tracy Bethay, glad to be in your company. Happy Thursday to you and yours. Listen, you've heard me say it before, and I'm going to say it again. I know that we have some amazing young people, as young as 7 years old and as old as 24, that need to be uplifted and, just acknowledged. Because we have youth that age that are scholars, that are artists, entrepreneurs, advocates, change makers already, community leaders. Yeah. And so it's time for the second annual Mayor Lee Harris Rising Stars Awards. And we need you to nominate your niece, nephew, son, daughter, neighbor, church member. Yeah. Whether it's an organization that they're in, educators, you know people, family members, you've got family members, peers, community leaders across Memphis, Arlington, Bartlett, Collierville, Germantown, Lakeland, and Millington. You know a young person between the ages of 7 and 24 that are doing some amazing things. Go to our Facebook page, 95.7 Hallelujah FM on Facebook, Hallelujah Memphis, or Hallelujah FM Memphis, I'm sorry, Hallelujah FM Memphis on IG, Instagram. And click on that QR code and nominate one of these young people, because then they could possibly be in the 2026 class of the Rising Stars Awards Luncheon. It's going to take place June 23rd. I think it's amazing. Shout out to Mayor Lee Harris and all of the staff and organizers that put this together. Yep, between the ages of 7 and 24. Go on. Get all the details and nominate some young person. Absolutely. This is a must do for all of us. We've got to uplift and encourage our young people. Stay close. More of your favorite gospel hits on the way.
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16: On July 24th, 2016, 23-year-old Kaylee Sawyer vanished from her small Oregon town.
17: It had to be something reasonable. 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
16: But the story of who killed her and how takes wild twists and turns.
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20: I yelled for help. And he said, I'll shoot you. 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

I love when she says, Lord, work for me. That's Evelyn Turnitine AG. Hey, I'm Tracy, but they still to come. Music for Men of Standard in Your Will. And here's one of the Men of Standard with his solo single. It's Isaac Carey in the middle of it. We're 95.7 Hallelujah

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0: It's all right to get your praise on with 95.7 Hallelujah FM. He was up for a Stella Award last year. That's Doc McKenzie and the Highlights. Don't sleep on him. Yeah. And come on board. I'm Tracy Bethea. Thank you so much for hanging out with me on this Thursday. I pray that something was said or played to uplift your spirits, keep you happy and smiling just to make it through this day. So before we get out of here, how about we wind down from work? Yeah. Today's inspirational quote says, faith does not make things easy, but faith does make them possible. You let that minister to your heart. And thanks so much for listening.
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